This is saxophonist Virginia Mayhew. You can hear my Chiaroscuro recording, Nene Green, featuring Ingrid Jensen and Kenny Barron on the Chiaroscuro Jazz Radio and Web Stream, your 24-hour source for great jazz. 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

This is saxophonist Virginia Mayhew. I was thrilled when Hank O'Neill and Annie Sordoni approached me about recording for Chiaroscuro. They recorded so many great jazz artists, and I was honored to become a part of their label. Nene Green was my first official recording, and Chiaroscuro made it so easy. I was able to bring in the great pianist Kenny Barron, in addition to my regular band of Ingrid Jensen, Harvey S., Adam Cruz, and Leon Parker. Kenny Barron was amazing, such an incredible musician, sweetheart, and a total pro. I think his presence not only elevated the music, but also opened a lot of doors for me. Hank and Andy of Chiaroscuro Records put me on the map, and I will forever be grateful.

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0: Thank you. I was just sitting in the corner thinking how blessed I am. And I was thinking how blessed we all are. Of the billions of people on the planet, just think, we're the only ones listening to this music. Isn't that something? I love you guys. I love you.
1: The day

0: Thank you. Let's give another nice round of applause to the great O.C. Smith, ladies and gentlemen. All right.
1: Hi, this is Terry Gibbs, and you're listening to Chiasquero Records, radio and web stream inspired collaborations by world-class jazz performers, and that's me too, and dedicated producers from WVIA, HD3 Scranton, Wilkes-Barre, and Hazleton, Pennsylvania.

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next song is a thing called Shimmy Shawabo. Kenny DeBurn is going to romp it out. And Welser's the piano, and some imposter here named Krupa's on the drums.

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I have a number coming up featuring this, where is it, that thing there, the unclaimed fire plug. This is a song called Caravan. Thank you. Those of you without tents expect sort of a sandstorm. Are we all here? Caravan, yes.

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I'm Andrew Sordoni, former chiarmuan and producer of Chiaroscuro Records, and this is Chiaroscuro Records Radio and Webstream. 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

This is saxophonist John Gordon. Back in the early 90s, Hank O'Neill of Chiaroscuro Records and I spoke about making a quartet recording. And we did that in early 92 with a great band with Kevin Hayes, Scott Colley, and Bill Stewart on drums. And the great Phil Woods, one of my all-time heroes and a teacher and a great friend, was also a part of that recording. And we were very honored to have him. Another hero of both Phil and mine, and in fact all of us who are jazz musicians, Benny Carter, were on a live record that we made at a floating jazz festival at a jazz cruise in the spring of 94. And we were really thrilled to have Benny Carter and Phil both on that particular record date with that group. And that was a different band with Bill Charlap, Sean Smith, and Tim Horner. And that was really a thrill to make these records at the time, and they were a big learning experience for me, and a great honor to play with such great musicians.

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Inspired performances and original jazz compositions heard around the world from WVIA HD3, Scranton, Wilkes-Barre, and Hazleton, Pennsylvania, USA. 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

Folks, we have a very special treat for all of us, especially for me, my first hero of the instrument and teacher and now good friend, Mr. Phil Woods, is going to join us for this set. It's in blues. Thank you.

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0: Thank you very kindly, ladies and gentlemen. Don Friedman, our pianist. Marcus McLaurin, our bassist. Miss Sylvia Quinca on drums. Dangerous David Glasser on saxophone. Yours Clark Terry, we're very, very happy that you came in to spend the evening with us. So thank you very kindly.
1: Here's another one of those tunes we're going to do on Duke Ellington night, Friday night. It's called Just Squeeze Me. George does this one. That's great.

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0: This is Mike Jones, pianist for Penn & Teller. 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
1: Well, won't you guys start the blues and see, please?

Hello, this is jazz bassist composer Sean Smith. Working with Chiaroscuro was a real treat. You know, this was my first recording, and this band was a new band, and we were all very anxious to get the music out there. Now, with Chiaroscuro, they allow you to do what you, essentially do what you want. It's a sort of an artistic carte blanche. And we were able to record the music we wanted for the lengths of time we wanted. And we were never told what to do, never controlled. We were only encouraged by the label. And this is something, as, in case you don't know, which is a very rare thing. And we're grateful, very grateful for that.

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I'm Andrew Sordoni, former chiaroman and producer of Chiaroscuro Records, and this is Chiaroscuro Records Radio and Webstream. 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

Hi, I'm Ted Rosenthal, and you're listening to the Chiaroscuro channel, and I was happy to play on the Jerry Mulligan songbook, and I hope you hear that CD and many other great ones that are part of the Chiaroscuro label.

0: I'm Andrew Sordoni, former chairman and producer for Chiaroscuro Records. We had many memorable recording sessions during the years that Hank O'Neill and I were collaborators, partners, and stewards of this remarkable company. The reason we gave Chiaroscuro Records to WVIA was to ensure long-term stewardship and the preservation of the material, but more importantly, the respect that this musical artwork, deserves. And WVIA has as part of its mission to entertain and educate. And this is just one more resource for WVIA and Chiaroscuro to be partners in fulfilling that mission.
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Yeah. Buck, you're famous. 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

Thank you. Bernard Harper on the drums. Len Seaton on bass. Richard Wines on piano. Thank you. That's it for this evening. We've done everything we can do to you. We've really enjoyed playing for you. I hope you've enjoyed it. Thank you very much.

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Hi, this is Terry Gibbs. I think probably some of the most fun I ever had was recording for Chaos Hero Records. We recorded live on the cruise. You don't feel like you're recording. And when you're having fun on a cruise, eating all that food, and you're getting a chance to play a lot of jazz, you can't make better records than we just did.

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I'm Andrew Sordoni, former chiairman and producer of Chiaroscuro Records, and this is Chiaroscuro Records Radio and Webstream. 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

I like real pretty sweet music. I'm a sentimental person. The title of this song is You Don't Know What Love Is. That's a disagreement between two fools.

0: All right.
1: Hi, this is saxophonist Virginia Mayhew. I was thrilled when Hank O'Neill and Andy Sordoni approached me about recording for Chiaroscuro. They recorded so many great jazz artists, and I was honored to become a part of their label. Nene Green was my first official recording, and Chiaroscuro made it so easy. I was able to bring in the great pianist Kenny Barron, in addition to my regular band of Ingrid Jensen, Harvey S., Adam Cruz, and Leon Parker. Kenny Barron was amazing, such an incredible musician, sweetheart, and a total pro. I think his presence not only elevated the music, but also opened a lot of doors for me. Hank and Andy of Chiaroscuro Records put me on the map, and I will forever be grateful.
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The decks are trimmed with gold.

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1: Bobby Shue at this time playing a beautiful melody, When You Wish Upon a Star, Bobby Shue.

0: Bobby Shue. Yeah. All right.
1: This is saxophonist John Gordon. Back in the early 90s, Hank O'Neill of Chiaroscuro Records and I spoke about making a quartet recording. And we did that in early 92 with a great band with Kevin Hayes, Scott Colley, and Bill Stewart on drums. And the great Phil Woods, one of my all-time heroes and a teacher and a great friend, was also part of that recording. And we were very honored to have him. Another hero of both Phil and mine, and in fact all of us who are jazz musicians, Benny Carter, were on a live record that we made at a floating jazz festival at a jazz cruise in the spring of 94. And we were really thrilled to have Benny Carter and Phil both on that particular record date with that group, and that was a different band with Bill Charlap, Sean Smith, and Tim Horner. And that was really a thrill to make these records at the time, and they were a big learning experience for me and a great honor to play with such great musicians.

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0: if the slate is clean at the moment, Miss Vanessa Rubin might be volunteering to come up and start the ball rolling now.
1: Here comes Miss Vanessa. Yeah. Woo! Talk about shiny stockings.
0: Okay, what would you like to do with you?
2: We're going to do a lovely Ellington number.
0: Okay.
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0: 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I'm Andrew Sordoni, former chiairman and producer of Chiaroscuro Records, and this is Chiaroscuro Records Radio and Web Stream. 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
1: Now we'd like to do a tune that was made famous by the Duke Ellington Orchestra many years ago. It features Joe Temperley on the bass clarinet, and it's a blues tune called Creole Love Call.

0: ため息。
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0: Now we're going to play a ballad.
1: For our last number.
0: Yeah.
1: But first.
0: For our concluding number.
1: For our concluding number.
0: This is a ballad written by Ruby Brad. Would you shut up?
1: Well, can I tell them what your name is? They might like to know.
0: Oh, I'll make it up.
1: Would you say hello to my illustrious partner, Mr. George Barnes, over here? George? Yeah.
0: I beg your pardon, Ruby.
1: That's all right, George.
0: That's my illustrious partner, Ruby Brad.
1: Thank you, George.
0: And with us on guitar, I mean the other guitar over there, that's Wayne Wright.
2: Hi, Wayne.
0: And in the back is Michael Moore.
1: Yeah, Michael.
3: A little hand
1: for the feedback.
0: Yeah. Nice. And now we're going to play a ballad written by Ruby Brad, which is called "With Time for Love."
1: All right.

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1: I'd like to introduce these guys. Dave McKenna is on the Steinberg over here. Jack Lesberg is on the bass fiddle. Cliff Lehman is on the drums. There's not many left. Dick Dickinson is on slide trombone. Dick trains Cassius Clay. More about that later. And this imposter behind me, Bobby Hackett, is playing the cornet. There we are. Good way from hell. Here we go.

Hello, this is jazz bassist composer Sean Smith. Working with Chiaroscuro was a real treat. You know, this was my first recording, and this band was a new band, and we were all very anxious to get the music out there. Now, with Chiaroscuro, they allow you to do what you, essentially do what you want. It's a sort of an artistic carte blanche. And we were able to record the music we wanted for the lengths of time we wanted. And we were never told what to do, never controlled. We were only encouraged by the label. And this is something, as, in case you don't know, which is a very rare thing. And we're grateful, very grateful for that.

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good evening. By the way, I'm recording, so if you talk too loud, it'll be on the record. If you talk too loud, it'll be on the record. I'm recording. Whisper. Thank you.

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Cliff Lehman at the drums, underneath it all, Jack Lesberg at the Stradivarius bass viol, and our permanent co-host, the eminent Mick Dickinson. In just a very few minutes, we'll be

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I'm Andrew Sordoni, former chairman and producer for Chiaroscuro Records. We had many memorable recording sessions during the years that Hank O'Neill and I were collaborators, partners, and stewards of this remarkable company. The reason we gave Chiaroscuro Records to WVIA was to ensure long-term stewardship and the preservation of the material, but more importantly, the respect that this all of this artwork, this musical artwork, deserves. And WVIA has as part of its mission to entertain and educate. And this is just one more resource for WVIA and Chiaroscuro to be partners in fulfilling that mission.

0: 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My, you're wonderful.
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0: Thank you very much. That's Clifford Brown, arrangement of Tiny Capers. Okay.
1: Hello, this is Chiaroscuro engineer producer John Bates. 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

0: Thank you.
1: We would like to acknowledge the presence of, to say hello to a bunch of very, very beautiful people, our very dear friends. The swingingest band in the land is in town. Count Basie. How about the Count Basie today? Yeah.

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I'm Andrew Sordoni, former chiaroscuro and producer of Chiaroscuro Records, and this is Chiaroscuro Records Radio and Webstream. 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

Hi, this is Terry Gibbs. I think probably some of the most fun I ever had was recording for Cash Girl Records. We recorded live on the cruise. You don't feel like you're recording. And when you're having fun on a cruise, eating all that food, and you're getting a chance to play a lot of jazz, you can't make better records than we just did.

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He's got the blues. 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He's got the blues. 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

0: Thank you. Thank you very kindly, ladies and gentlemen. One of our newer charts, which was just rehearsed yesterday, was written by our own Tony Lujan. Take a bow, Tony. Thank you.
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Eddie Higgins.

Hi, I'm Ted Rosenthal, and you're listening to the Chiaroscuro channel, and I was happy to play on the Jerry Mulligan songbook, and I hope you hear that CD and many other great ones that are part of the Chiaroscuro label.

Even though we're a small number of us in here tonight, I want to thank everybody very much who's out here for being here, and to again say what an honor it was to be a part of this celebration for Mr. Benny Carter.

This is saxophonist Virginia Mayhew. I was thrilled when Hank O'Neill and Annie Sordoni approached me about recording for Chiaroscuro. They recorded so many great jazz artists, and I was honored to become a part of their label. Nene Green was my first official recording, and Chiaroscuro made it so easy. I was able to bring in the great pianist Kenny Barron, in addition to my regular band of Ingrid Jensen, Harvey S., Adam Cruz, and Leon Parker. Kenny Barron was amazing, such an incredible musician, sweetheart, and a total pro. I think his presence not only elevated the music, but also opened a lot of doors for me. Hank and Andy of Chiaroscuro Records put me on the map, and I will forever be grateful.

0: 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That really is fun.
1: Yeah, we've been well on. We've been well on.
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Mr. Paul Humphrey on drums. Larry Gray on bass. Kenny Drew on piano. And my name is Henry Johnson. Thank you.

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0: know, this reminds me of Chicago. Old days. Remember when we were at Major and Clocksmith in school? The school band?
1: Do I remember that? Man, I tell you, I owe Major and Clocksmith everything.
0: I was playing the tuba, wasn't I?
1: Boy, you were playing the tuba. We used to call you, you were the tuba player.
0: Yeah. I remember that day that Major and Clocksmith threw that drumstick at you.
1: Boy, I'll never forget that, boy. Boy, then I started attending the business after that.
0: Yes, sir.
1: I became the best young drummer in Chicago, and I started learning the xylophones. I learned the tips.
0: You sure did.
1: I played the slide whistle.
0: Yeah.
1: And I also played the cowbells. And I played everything, man, I could play, because he really stirred me up, man.
0: I tell you, he gave me that bass horn, man. And my mother wanted me to play violin. And I was walking down the street with that bass horn. My mother said, "You Milton, you come out of here." And I got it in here, man.
1: Well, man, those good old days, man. I'm telling
0: sure
1: you.
0: Was.
1: Milton, you really stuck with it, boy. I'm going to give you credit.
0: I'm so glad to be here with you, man.
1: Well, man, I'm telling you. I got a picture of you playing the tuba, man.
0: That's it's beautiful.
1: One of the funniest things. I don't think you had a hat on like the rest
0: That's
1: of the
0: right.
1: guys.
0: That's right.
1: Huh?
0: I forgot my hat today.
1: Huh?
0: Forgot my hat.
1: Yeah. You know, all of them had the uniform caps, and I think you had a derby. So.
0: I tell you, some beautiful days.
1: Well,
0: it's good to be
1: what?
0: Here. It's good to be here, though.
1: Yes, friends, really. Don't tell you. God bless us.
0: Yeah.
1: We take it, man. We just keep on going, man. Yeah. Just keep on

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